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That love this music, that live for this music. 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

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In order to carry the candle, you have to accept the fact that when the wax on that candle begins to melt, it will slide down and burn your hand.

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1: 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Expansion Ibiza, thank you very much. 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

0: In the night, in the club, we can dance. 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
1: Love is the future. Love is the weapon. Love is the wager. Love is the lesson. Love is the moment. Love is the way. Love is the pain. Love is the wave. Love is the sleepless. Love is the game. 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Love is the grave. 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

0: And now people, this experiment has no voice tonight because the loud is too big. Especially on Ibiza, thank you very much. 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

dance. I'ma dance all night. That's right, all night. Never gonna stop till the morning light. 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Yeah, I'm gonna dance all night. That's right, all night. Never gonna stop.

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Then there was a word. The word wasn't sung. It was spoken. And the word carried intention. With intention came rhythm, not yet music, just repetition. Repetition taught the body to listen. The body answered with movement, simple at first, uncertain.

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1: 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Expansion Ibiza, thank you very much. 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
1: Yes, I do.
0: You know what I'm talking about.
1: Yes, I do.
0: You know what I'm talking about.
1: Yes, I do.
0: You know what I'm talking about.
1: Yes, I do.
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0: Peace out, Station Todd Ferry in the house, number one. 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